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4: Lifeline, summer is just about over. So let's find out North America's streaming Super 6 most popular songs online right now from the guy who knows it all, Countdown Chris. Hey!
1: Hey, well, Hartley, thanks so much, Mason. Number 6 this week, streaming is Olivia Rodrigo, The Cure. 5 is Tame Impala with Loser. Number 4, Steve Lacy, Oh Yeah. 3, Olivia Rodrigo, Stupid Song. Number 2 is Malcolm Todd, Earrings. And the number one most streamed, again, is Choose in Texas. It's Ella Langley. And I just wanted to also mention, Mason, that Sean Ross of Ross on Radio has declared this song officially the song of the summer. So it has to be.
4: Yes, absolutely. He used to be an editor for Billboard Magazine, so he's like the grand poobah on these things, especially because he takes input from all kinds of different people, except for radio people who just say, well, I like it. It's the song of the summer. It's like, nope, these are facts.
1: Yeah, he listens to real people, and so if he says it, then it's got to be true.
4: And we'll play it again one more time. My goodness, we'll be playing this till we die. Chris, all back right. With you next week.
1: Woo. All right, you got it, Mason.

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1: There is such a passionate group of people who hate that song and take full advantage of every opportunity they get to dump on it. It's I happen to like it. Stella Lefty, Boston. But we don't play it because of me. We play it because it's our number, let's see here, 8th most requested song tonight. It's top 10 on Spotify in North America and might be one of the biggest of this year. I don't know. Her father's a billionaire, you know, the CEO of Groupon. And everybody thinks that she's an industry plant and she's kind of being forced upon us. In fact, I saw a TikTok comment that used that song yesterday. And it said, "The only time I've ever heard this song was against my will." That's so sad. Anyways, my name's Mason. Thank you for being here tonight. Your shout-outs and dedications.
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16: 57 tonight under clear skies, south winds 5 to 10 miles per hour. Mainly sunny tomorrow, 80. Lows around 65 tomorrow night, chance for storms. Mid-70s Saturday, much cooler Sunday with highs in the upper 60s and showers. From the Weatherology Weather Center, I'm meteorologist Paul Frobley. Currently 72.
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0: Headline. My name's Mason. Thank you for being here tonight. Requests coming in for all kinds of throwbacks, and that's usually how it works anyways. But Thursday, you know, Throwback Thursday, we really emphasize on it. So if there's something you haven't heard in a while, some song that brings back a special memory, reminds you of the people, the places, the times gone by, you know how to program the playlist. It's all up to you. All requests, all night long. We're here for another 2 hours and 14 minutes. So to be exact. So call us right now or text 85 Liveline. You can also follow me on the socials. 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Go support us if you love us. Mason Kelter, MasonKelter. And that's on Facebook, Instagram, and TikTok. Really trying to get more videos on there and stuff from the show and my personal life. So go check it out right now and encourage me. Mason Kelter, MasonKelter. Most important right now on the phones, 85 Liveline.
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17: Fifty-seven tonight under clear skies, south winds around 5 miles per hour. Highs around 80 tomorrow. 65 tomorrow night, chance for storms. Highs level off around 76 Saturday with a slight chance of thunderstorms. Slight chance for showers, 68 on Sunday. From the Weatherology Weather Center, I'm meteorologist Paul Frombley. Right now, 68.
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working hard. Yeah, right, picture that with a Kodak. 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
9: Okay, this is the one. 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
10: You know, it never misses the North End Puppy Grill in Cochrane.
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9: Oofta, this golf stuff is for the birds. 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
12: What about something from AC/DC?
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12: Okay, I thought it was throwback, whatever.
11: Throwbacks, but not that far back.
12: Oh, man. Throwbacks
11: for people who listen to today's hits.
12: What about Low by Flo Rida?
11: Oh, there we go. That's a good one. Who's this?
12: Daniel Fry.
11: Daniel Fry, where are you calling from?
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11: And what are you doing tonight, Daniel Fry?
12: Driving around, looking at the stars.
11: Oh, yeah, nice clear sky.
12: Oh, yeah. Oh,
11: and summer's done on the 22nd, and then it gets a little darker earlier, but Texas stays hot and miserable as always.
12: Oh, yeah.
11: Play your song right now. 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Thanks for calling Liveline.
12: Thank you. You too. Come on.

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0: Love that song. Every time we play it, I'm so glad that all these years later, Shakira is still relevant, and not only with the number one song in so many countries, but overall number one globally on Spotify, which is just crazy. And Burna Boy, of course, adding his flair on there too. Just really, really good. And my name's Mason. Thank you for being here tonight as we play your Throwback Thursday requests. 15 minutes from now, a whole hour of them. So give us a call, shoot us a text, tell us what you're doing, where you are, where you're going, what you're thinking of. Maybe you want to shout somebody out. 85-LIVELINE is the number. You call us. It's free. We don't ask you any complicated questions. If you've never called before, we are sending the invitation to you right now to just hit us up. You have nothing to lose. You're like, oh, I sound bad. Nobody's going to like me. I don't know how to do it. We walk you through the whole process. I promise. It's like buying a car. No, actually, it's way easier than buying a car. What am I talking about? 85 LiveLine right now. Welcome.
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0: 57 tonight under clear skies, south winds around 5 miles per hour. Highs around 80 tomorrow. 65 tomorrow night, chance for storms. Highs level off around 76 Saturday with a slight chance of thunderstorms. Slight chance for showers, 68 on Sunday. From the Weatherology Weather Center, I'm meteorologist Paul Trombley. Currently, it's 66 degrees.
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14: Hi, can we listen to Thriller by Michael Jackson?
12: Oh, we haven't played any Michael Jackson tonight yet. Yeah, who's this?
14: It's Jessica and Annie.
12: Where are you calling from?
14: We're calling from Grand Island, Nebraska.
12: Well, in honor of Michael Jackson, Annie, are you okay? Are you okay?
14: I didn't mean to think of that song. We could have done that one, too.
12: Yeah, well, they're all so good.
14: I know.
12: What are you doing?
14: We are door dashing. We've made
12: $16. $16? How long have you been out? Like 8 hours?
14: Yeah, since like 5, 6?
12: Yeah, that's like 5 hours. Well, I hope people start eating lots of fast food so that you make lots of money.
14: Right?
12: Unfortunately, they end up gaining a lot of weight, but that doesn't affect you. Thanks for calling Live Live.

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0: Live Line. We've had a lot of things tonight, but most importantly, fun. And we're back tomorrow with the Party Songs Weekend. Thank you for being here. My name's Mason. The best is yet to come. If you stay positive, surround yourself with good people. Work hard. The world is yours if you be your dream.
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15: 57 tonight under clear skies. South winds around 5 miles per hour. Highs around 80 tomorrow. 65 tomorrow night. Chance for storms. Highs level off around 76 Saturday with a slight chance of thunderstorms. Slight chance for showers, 68 on Sunday. From the Weatherology Weather Center, I'm meteorologist Paul Trombley. Right now, it's 62 degrees.
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13: Seven tonight under clear skies, south winds around 5 miles per hour. Highs around 80 tomorrow. 65 tomorrow night, chance for storms. Highs level off around 76 Saturday with a slight chance of thunderstorms. Slight chance for showers, 68 on Sunday. From the Weatherology Weather Center, I'm meteorologist Paul Tremblay. Right now, 60.

57 tonight under clear skies. South winds around 5 miles per hour. Highs around 80 tomorrow. 65 tomorrow night. Chance for storms. Highs level off around 76 Saturday with a slight chance of thunderstorms. Slight chance for showers. 68 on Sunday. From the Weatherology Weather Center, I'm meteorologist Paul Tremblay. Right now, 60.

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15: lows level off around 57 overnight under clear skies. Winds out of the southeast around 5 miles per hour. Daytime highs approaching 80 Friday. Mainly clear skies. Partly cloudy skies Friday night. Chance of thunderstorms. Lows level off around 65. From the Weatherology Weather Center, I'm meteorologist Paul Frombley. Currently, it's 57 degrees.
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Lows level off around 57 overnight under clear skies. Winds out of the southeast around 5 miles per hour. Daytime highs approaching 80 Friday, mainly clear skies. Partly cloudy skies Friday night, chance of thunderstorms. Lows level off around 65. From the Weatherology Weather Center, I'm meteorologist Paul Frombly. Currently, it's 57 degrees.

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5: Lows level off around 57 overnight under clear skies. Winds out of the southeast around 5 miles per hour. Daytime highs approaching 80 Friday. Mainly clear skies. Partly cloudy skies Friday night. Chance of thunderstorms. Lows level off around 65. From the Weatherology Weather Center, I'm meteorologist Paul Frombly. Currently, it's 57 degrees.

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1: Lows level off around 57 overnight under clear skies, southerly winds around 5 miles per hour. Sunshine mixed with clouds at times. Friday, high temperatures reach up to 81. Partly cloudy skies, Friday night, chance of thunderstorms. Lows level off around 65. From the Weatherology Weather Center, I'm meteorologist Paul Frobley. Currently, it's 57 degrees.

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11: Lows up a lot around 57 overnight under clear skies. Southerly winds around 5 miles per hour. Sunshine mixed with clouds at times. Friday, high temperatures reach up to 81. Partly cloudy skies, Friday night, chance of thunderstorms, lows level off around 65. From the Weatherology Weather Center, I'm meteorologist Paul Frobley. Right now, it's 59 degrees.
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Lows level off around 57. Overnight, under clear skies, southerly winds around 5 miles per hour. Sunshine mixed with clouds at times. Friday, high temperatures reach up to 81. Partly cloudy skies. Friday night, chance of thunderstorms. Lows level off around 65. From the Weatherology Weather Center, I'm meteorologist Paul Frobley. Right now, it's 59 degrees.

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9: Lows level off around 58 overnight under clear skies, southeasterly winds around 5 miles per hour. Daytime highs approaching 81. Friday, sunshine mixed with clouds at times. Chance of thunderstorms. Friday night, lows dip down to about 65, partly cloudy skies. From the Weatherology Weather Center, I'm meteorologist Paul Frobley. Currently, it's 57 degrees.

Lows dip down to about 57 overnight under clear skies. Winds out of the southeast around 5 miles per hour. Daytime highs approaching 81. Friday, a blend of clouds and sun. Partly cloudy skies Friday night. Chance of thunderstorms. Lows dip down to about 65. From the Weatherology Weather Center, I'm meteorologist Paul Trombley. Currently 57.

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10: Lows dip down to about 57 overnight under clear skies. Winds out of the southeast around 5 miles per hour. Daytime highs approaching 81. Friday, a blend of clouds and sun. Partly cloudy skies, Friday night, chance of thunderstorms. Lows dip down to about 65. From the Weatherology Weather Center, I'm meteorologist Paul Tremblay. Currently 57.

Lows dip down to about 57 overnight under clear skies. Winds out of the southeast around 5 miles per hour. Daytime highs approaching 81. Friday, a blend of clouds and sun. Partly cloudy skies Friday night. Chance of thunderstorms. Lows dip down to about 65. From the Weatherology Weather Center, I'm meteorologist Paul Trombley. Currently 57.

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4: Hang ten, dude. I just love the summer days on the river. But after a long... Hang on one second. Whoa! Whoa! Gnarly, dude! After a long day of hanging out on the water, I get very hungry. And that's when I hit my favorite spot. The Golden Frog. Oh, I just love the Friday fish, the Saturday steaks, and especially the Sunday morning Bloody Mary bar. Hey, dude! Can I have a lift? I gotta get to the Golden Frog in downtown Falls City.
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3: Partly cloudy skies today with daytime highs approaching 81. Southerly winds 8 to 15 miles per hour. Partly cloudy skies tonight. Chance of thunderstorms. Lows level off around 65. Daytime highs approaching 76. Tomorrow, sunshine mixed with clouds at times. From the Weatherology Weather Center, I'm meteorologist Paul Tremblay. Currently, it's 57 degrees.

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9: Partly cloudy skies today with daytime highs approaching 81. Southerly winds 8 to 15 miles per hour. Partly cloudy skies tonight. Chance of thunderstorms. Lows level off around 65. Daytime highs approaching 76. Tomorrow, sunshine mixed with clouds at times. From the Weatherology Weather Center, I'm meteorologist Paul Tremblay. Currently, it's 57 degrees.

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3: Taryn is on line three, and she's been holding for a couple of minutes because she wanted to talk about the detention stuff. We were talking about that a few minutes ago. And, you know, the question was, if you got detention in high school, what was it for? Mine was for being just disruptive. I don't think I was ever mean to teachers. Like, I always got along with my teachers, but they knew that I was going to take the lowest hanging fruit and make a joke out of it. And if I could get people to laugh, then it was worth that extra hour of sitting there at 6 o'clock in the morning.
4: You were the one. Listen, my mom is a teacher, has been for decades. And there's always that one, the one that her family has to hear about all the time.
3: I think what drove them crazy, though, was that, like, academic wise, like, I had a high GPA and I didn't fail things. Yeah. I think that's what made them the most angry. Like, how are you passing
4: just
3: this
4: want
3: test?
4: Them to fail.
3: Right. And Karen, what were we serving detention for?
5: Skipping classes, skipping school.
3: Why didn't you go to school? Like, what was in your mind that said, nah, I'm not going today?
5: I mean, I would go there. Yeah, there was a bus there. But then we would leave right after first hour.
4: Yeah, we'd always leave in photography. I shouldn't say always, because it was like 11th grade. I was really swayed by this senior girl, and I was like, I'm going to do whatever she wants. Her name was Carly. We'd go out to her red blazer, and we'd hotbox it. And I'm like, the whole time, I knew what I was doing was wrong. It didn't feel right. I had never skipped school at all. But so where would you go?
3: Yeah, I grew up in a really small town, and there was nothing to do if we left school. There was way more action at school. What'd you do when you skipped?
5: We went to the mall.
3: Oh, okay, okay. And so you walk around the mall instead of going to school.
5: Yep, and then by the time we get, like, before school ended, we'd get back on, we'd go get back to school, and then that's when we got caught.
3: It was the reentry, huh?
5: Yep. Our parents would be called, and, well, she got detention because she missed school again.
3: And how much detention do you think you racked up over the years?
5: Oh, I was in detention all the time.
3: And it wasn't that bad, right?
5: Literally, we just sat there. We didn't do anything.
4: What a waste of time.
3: It's the stupidest punishment ever. I mean, it should go back to you have to do landscaping or something. Like, I wouldn't have been such an idiot.
5: Yeah.

0: I probably wouldn't have either if they would have actually gave me a real punishment.
1: It's Kat and JJ in the Playhouse and on demand.
2: How you like that?
1: On demand right here.
3: Whoa! Hang ten, dude! I just love the summer days on the river. But after a long... Hang on one second. Whoa! Whoa! Gnarly, dude! After a long day of hanging out on the water, I get very hungry. And that's when I hit my favorite spot, the Golden Frog. Oh, I just love the Friday fish, the Saturday steaks, and especially the Sunday morning Bloody Mary bar. Hey, dude! Can I have a lift? I gotta get to the Golden Frog in downtown Fawn City.
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11: Partly cloudy skies today with daytime highs approaching 81. Southerly winds 8 to 15 miles per hour. Partly cloudy skies tonight. Chance of thunderstorms. Lows level off around 65. Daytime highs approaching 76. Tomorrow, sunshine mixed with clouds at times. From the Weatherology Weather Center, I'm meteorologist Paul Trombley. Currently, it's 57 degrees.
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4: I remember my daughter, when she was in competitive dance, having to go to her school of dance and pick her up at like 8 o'clock on a Wednesday night. And the amount of dance moms driving giant SUVs freaked me out. Abandonment of caring about anyone else. There's little kids walking around everywhere in the dark, right?
5: They gots to get home.
4: And this is one of the reasons I'm okay with the minivan making a comeback.
5: Yeah. Lindsay, who used to work here, she had posted on her Facebook, she has three boys, three different sports, sometimes two at the same time. So really she finds a central point in the town that she lives in, and she got a blow up mattress for the back of her minivan, and she had snacks back there. Like that was her area. Can you imagine watching a grown woman park in a pretty empty parking lot, open up the back, climb in, shut the back, and then she emerges 45 minutes later, 50 minutes later. She'd just be in there watching Prime.
4: Good use of your time. I like that. So is the minivan low-key making a comeback? Is it low-key cool? Most people on socials are saying absolutely.
5: Yeah, and also including some of the features that their minivan has that sets them apart from other minivan owners, because they're like spaceships now. They have everything you need.
4: Now, Frankie said, I've got the ultimate set it apart moment here. Are you in a minivan right now?
6: So I had a minivan at one point that I had actually cut the roof off of.
4: Wait, what?
5: You had a minivan convertible?
6: Yeah.
4: Is that even safe?
6: I'm not sure. I drove it around.
4: I thought the whole purpose of a minivan was be like, I'm going to have a good, safe ride for my kids. But you're like, all right. And so, but why cut the top off? I mean, what kind of wild hair gets up your ass to do something like this?
6: It was a 97 Chevy Venture, and it did not have AC, and the windows didn't open. So I needed some way to stay cool in the summer. And that was the cheapest option. Yep.
5: That was the cheapest option? I feel like that would be kind of an expensive thing to do.
6: No, just a couple of Sawzall blades, couple beers, couple buddies. You know?
4: Let's go. You know what? I don't judge people, but I know exactly what kind of a person you are.
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2: A couple seconds ago, I heard the story about Kat not getting out of the parking lot for her driver's test. And Lindsay, you're just like her?
3: I didn't. Kat, you are not alone because I didn't get out of the parking lot once, but twice.
4: Oh my God. So was it the same experience as me? Like you were driving a car, you were about to drive a car that you didn't, it wasn't familiar to you?
3: Yes, and they asked me the first time was to turn the lights on, and I was like, they're automatic. I don't know.
4: Oh my gosh. So in all, how many times did it take you to pass your test?
3: Okay. It took me 5 times and I had to go back and do the written test over again.
4: Girl.
3: To be able to do it. But guys, I've never gotten in an accident. I've never had a ticket. The extra patience with me worked.
4: Wow. Okay.
2: Did you have to continually pay for that exam over and over again? There's a fee over and over again, right?
3: My parents were like, come on, Lindsay, figure this out.
4: They were encouraging you. See, I'd be so afraid. Even after like the third one, I'd be like, maybe let's give her a little bit more time.
3: I had to go back to the classes.
2: Do you have kids that are driving?
3: I don't.
2: You know, it's going to come to a point where you're just going to go, guys, here's the deal. We got this Uber account and or here's a bus pass. Like it 5 times is ridiculous. And
3: the jeans are not strong.
2: Kat's shoulders went down and she got a big smile. She's like, there's another one out there.
4: You did. You're a winner today.
3: Yes, I did. I was like, I'm going right now. Kat, you're not alone.
0: Let's go on demand. It's Kat and JJ in the Playhouse and on demand.
5: Partly cloudy skies today with daytime highs approaching 81. Southerly winds 8 to 15 miles per hour. Partly cloudy skies tonight. Chance of thunderstorms. Lows level off around 65. Daytime highs approaching 76. Tomorrow, sunshine mixed with clouds at times. From the Weatherology Weather Center, I'm meteorologist Paul Trombley. Currently, it's 57 degrees.
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2001. Neither will I. I was on the 110th floor in a smoke-filled room with a man who called his wife to say goodbye. I held his fingers steady as he dialed. I gave him the peace to say, "Honey, I'm not going to make it. But it's okay. I'm ready to go." I was with his wife when he called as she fed breakfast to their children. I held her up as she tried to understand his words. And as she realized he wasn't coming home that night, I was in the stairwell of the 23rd floor when a woman cried out to me for help. "I've been knocking on the door of your heart for 50 years. I said, "Of course, I'll show you the way home. Only believe in me now." I was at the base of the building when the priest ministered to the injured and devastated souls. I took him home to tend his flock in heaven. He heard my voice and answered. I was on all four of those planes, in every seat, with every prayer. I was with the crew as they were overtaken. I was in the very hearts of the believers there, comforting and assuring them that their faith has saved them. I was in Texas, Kansas, London. I was standing next to you when you heard the terrible news. Did you sense me? I want you to know that I saw every face. I knew every name, though not all know me. Some met me for the first time on the 86th floor. Some sought me with their last breath. Some couldn't hear me calling to them through the smoke and flames. "Come to me. This way. Take my hand." Some chose, for the final time, to ignore me. But I was there. I did not place you in the tower that day. You may not know why, but I do. However, if you were there in that explosive moment in time, would you have reached for me? September 11th, 2001 was not the end of the journey for you. Someday your journey will end, and I'll be there for you as well. Seek me now while I may be found. Then, at any moment, you know you're ready to go. I will be in the stairwell of your final moments. You.

0: demand.
1: It's Kat and JJ in the Playhouse and on demand.
2: You plan and you plan and you plan. You put a bunch of money aside. You're going to take this amazing vacation. And then something happens and you got to come back early. Leia's been sitting on hold here for a while. And am I getting this right? This isn't recently, though, that this happened, right?
3: Well, I was actually a teenager. And my family and I, we had gone to mall.

0: Malta.
1: Wow.
0: It's a tiny little, yeah, it was a beautiful, my dad was doing some work there. So we were going to be there for 8 days. We were very excited. We had planned all these cool, like some scuba diving, you know, it's an island.
2: Right.
0: So we were going to do all these fantastic things, shopping, tours, all that. And on the second day, this is absurd, but our childhood house like burnt down.
1: Oh my God.
2: Jesus.
1: What happened?
0: There's like a wiring issue with the AC and the just something with the electrical unit.
1: Yeah, but nobody like was hurt. You didn't have any pets in the house, did you?
0: No, thank God.
1: Okay,
0: no.
1: That's good.
0: But like my mom definitely wanted to get back and like see what we could salvage. Thank God my comic books, my Archie comics were okay.
1: Priorities.
2: So I'm trying to put myself in your shoes here real quick. And if my house completely burnt down while I was on the other side of the planet, I think I would probably stay out that vacation because it's not like you can come home and put the fire out.
1: Yeah, it's still going to be just a pile of ash.
0: I agree. If I had been the adult, I would have absolutely stayed. Like, I would have been like, let's just, you know, what's done is done. Let's chill and we'll deal with it when we get back. But I think my mom is pretty high strung. She wanted to start dealing with the insurance companies and like the claims and whatever. Where are we going to stay? We actually had to live at a hotel for like 3 months. I got hooked on diet. On Dr. Pepper and mozzarella sticks.
2: It's amazing what's going to come out of that is people are going to go, this girl, her house burned down and she got hooked on Dr. Pepper.
0: Yeah.
3: If it's in demand, believe it. It's on demand.
4: Give it to me.
5: It's Kat and JJ in the Playhouse and on demand.
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12: Partly cloudy skies today with daytime highs approaching 81. Southerly winds 8 to 15 miles per hour. Partly cloudy skies tonight. Chance of thunderstorms. Lows level off around 65. Daytime highs approaching 76. Tomorrow, sunshine mixed with clouds at times. From the Weatherology Weather Center, I'm meteorologist Paul Trombley. Right now, it's 55 degrees.
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3: All right, we're going to talk about the beautiful moment the day you became a mom. And this includes anybody that is a mom, whether you adopted, whether a surrogate had the baby.
4: C-section doesn't count here, does it?
3: A C-section absolutely counts, you rude.
4: You didn't birth that child.
3: But it spawned from a conversation I had the other day, and I've been holding on to this because it's just, it was such a beautiful story that my friend told. We were out of coffee, and it's just what women do. You get on to the topic of how'd you have your baby, you know, any drama, who's got the biggest scars, you know, who's your doctor, and all this stuff. But my friend, Katie, she told this story, and we were all, like, we had tears welling up in our eyes. It is the craziest story the day she became a mom. So her grandmother was two floors down from the birthing wing at the hospital. She was in there for a week with pneumonia. No signs of her getting better, okay? 2 a.m., she's holding her grandma's hand. Her grandmother, like, she hears this little gargle. The machine shows flatline. Mm. Her grandma dies, okay? She's holding her hand. 5 minutes later, her water breaks.
4: Oh, trauma to the system.
3: She walks upstairs, checks herself in, has the baby by 3 p.m., names this little girl, Grace Louise. That's her daughter, Grace
4: After
3: Louise.
4: Grandma.
3: Louise is her grandmother. Her lactation nurse was named Louise.
4: Wow.
3: I mean, can you get a crazier story about the day that you became a mom? Like, so many emotions she was going through, but then so many signs too that her grandmother was with her. It was just, I have a lump in my throat right now. It's just so beautiful.
4: That is a beautiful story. And I think the only way we can top that is to get another beautiful story. Now, Morgan, I saw your text and that it had to do with Kat's doppelganger. What's the name of the Alaskan bush guy with the leather jacket?
3: That
4: guy, what's his name? The burly dude, what's his name?
3: I never remember.
5: Is that Bear?
3: No,
4: Gabe. It's Gabe.
3: It is Gabe.
4: So,
3: so rude. Okay.
4: Listen, a lot of people don't know, if you've never seen Kat before, she almost looks exactly like this guy.
3: I do not.
4: So how does this Alaskan bush person tie into your birthing story?
5: Well, we didn't have, like, cable or satellite TV at home. We only had DVDs, so anytime there was a TV, it was, like, a treat. So we would watch whatever we could while we could. And we just got onto an Alaskan bush people kick, and it was right in front of the bathtub that I was already sitting in doing a water birth. So, yeah.
4: And did I see something about sour gummies as well?
5: Oh, yeah. So I made my husband go to Walmart, and I will tell everybody this till the day I die, to buy tennis balls and Sour Patch Kids, because tennis balls for rubbing on the nerve on the back for back labor, and Sour Patch Kids to distract your brain from the pain.
3: Oh, these are good tips. What made you feel like this is the route you wanted to go? Because at-home births, they scare me. You just never know what could happen. You would need access to medical professionals. You know, I'd be a little nervous.
5: Oh, no, I was at the hospital.
3: Oh, you were.
4: But she decided to do a water birth there.
5: I was.
3: Oh, got it. Okay.
5: Yeah.
4: That's why, yeah, she was blessed because the hospital had bush people.
5: Yeah. Oh, yeah, bush people and, Deadliest Catch.
3: Well,
5: How It's Made, that was a good one. Oh, well, you know, you're married to a blue-collar man. You watch a lot of blue-collar TV.
3: Yeah.
4: Please, please, please tell me that the name of your child had something to do with one of the bush people.
3: Like Birdie.
5: No, she has a pretty cool name that's got some significance, but no Alaskan bush people reference.
3: So have you seen the video where, you know, the producer behind the cameras, they're in the middle of the woods and they show the one that just passed away. They showed
4: one of them died.
3: Yeah. The oldest brother.
5: Matt.
4: Oh, no way.
3: Yeah. He died. But he was like, yeah, this is a phone. And he's like, what? And he looks at it. But then they cut to, like, B-roll from, like, years before. And he's, like, on this iPhone when they're in town.
4: His Instagram.
3: Yeah. What a faker.
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10: What's going on? Happy Friday. This is TJ, and I'm here talking with Jason from Morgan's Jewelers. How you doing, Jason?
11: You know what? Here's another weekend, TJ. I'm talking with you. Everything's going great.
10: All right. And I hear we're talking engagement rings. What do you got?
11: This is something I talk about on a daily basis, and I think it's good to talk with you about this, is the ease of the engagement ring journey. Ladies, you know what kind of engagement ring you like or that you want. In today's technology, send him a screenshot of, you know what? This is exactly what I want. That way he knows I want an oval. I want it in white, gold, or platinum. My finger size is this. Anything that makes things easier, I'm all for it. That way he can come in with confidence into the jewelry store, or maybe he doesn't have to. Maybe he texts me and says, this is what she wants. What am I looking at for payment? And do you offer financing, or what can we set up for a payment plan? It can be that easy. So gals, do yourself a favor. Get him that info. And guys, text me, call me, or stop in. We can make it that easy. I think we talked about how easy that engagement ring journey can be. Let me know if I can help.
10: Well, there you have it, folks. It's just that easy. Thanks, Jason.
11: TJ, have a great weekend, and we'll talk to you next week.
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2: If your friend's wife gets a breast enhancement, is it ever okay to say anything?
3: No, I think if it's your wife, she can say, wow, you look amazing. But eyes up here, you know, when he had first texted, I'm like, oh, I winced a little bit because I'm like, oh my God. But I also don't know the relationship that Jeremy has with his best friend. Is his best friend going to be like, my man, he's going to be looking there all the time? You know, I wouldn't want that.
2: Yeah,
3: but
2: I appreciate you joining the show. You want to break this down so we can get a better angle at all this?
4: My friend, his wife has gotten new and it's obvious. Like, she didn't go from, like, you know, big to, like, a little bit bigger. She went from, like, A cups to cannons. And, you know.
3: All right.
4: Like, it's pretty obvious. She's filling up a lot more shirts. And so we had a barbecue a couple weeks ago. And, you know, I can see the confidence that they gave her. And I kind of gave her like a high five, like, good for you. I'm glad that these gave you the assurance and the confidence that you wanted from them. Because, you know, sometimes people get things done to their body and they don't get that fulfillment. So I was happy for her legitimately. You know, it's my friend's wife. But what happened is my wife says I was being weird about it.
3: I can't imagine a high five. Did you notice if her husband, like, felt a certain way, like looked at you like, dude.
4: No, he's my guy. Like, I mean, he's happy with him. You know, I've known him for years. There's never been like any weird energy there. But my wife thinks I was being weird about
3: it. Yeah, because you never high-fived his wife about her boobs. That's why you've never.
2: I don't think guys get mad about that. I agree with you. Like, I don't think, like, if my wife was to get new boobs and one of my friends was like looking good, I don't think I'd take offense to that. But I can guarantee you that I'm in your spot. Like, if one of my wife's friends gets new boobs and I give her a high five and say, hey, looking good, my wife is going to have an extreme problem with that.
4: Yeah, I just didn't see the big deal. Like, we've always been friends. Like, you know, it's not like I've never given her a compliment before. Mm. And like I said, it's clear. Like, you know, we're at a barbecue. She's got the bikini top on and, okay, you know, they're there. You know, I feel like I was just addressing the elephant in the room, but apparently I had to act like I didn't see him.
2: I feel like you're already in the hot seat, so let's just go to the next level here. If you had to rate them 1 to 10, what are they looking like?
3: Oh, my God. And you're gonna.
4: Oh. I mean, no. 9. So, definitely 9.
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5: Partly cloudy skies today with daytime highs approaching 81. Southerly winds 8 to 15 miles per hour. Partly cloudy skies tonight. Chance of thunderstorms. Lows level off around 65. Daytime highs approaching 76. Tomorrow, sunshine mixed with clouds at times. From the Weatherology Weather Center, I'm meteorologist Paul Tremblay. Right now, it's 55 degrees.
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0: It's Kat and JJ in the Playhouse and on demand.
1: We had a nice Sunday last weekend where, you know, I was just doing food prep and then I'm like, let's sit down and watch a little movie. And I found on Tubi Drop Dead Gorgeous, which is based in Minnesota. And they all make fun of that you're trying to be Miss America Teen Rose. And it's based in beautiful Montrose, Minnesota.
2: Montrose, Minnesota.
1: Montrose. And the stereotype, it's pretty spot on. You know, they cover the lutefisk. They cover this, that, and the other. And you're like, wow, proud to be an American. And so it's all about this pageant. And one of the pageant girls, Kirsten Dunst, her mom gets blown up in an RV. And so she's in the hospital and she has this beer can fused to her hand. And she's like trying to figure out how to tell her she doesn't want to do the pageant anymore because she doesn't want any death threats on her head. And in walks this candy striper.
3: Hey, little Miss Sad Pants and her friend Serious Sally. How about some nice cool mints to turn those frowns upside down?
4: Do you think a nice cool mint would help if I shoved your head up your ass?
1: And I looked at Liam. I said, that was your Nana's first ever job. She was a candy striper when she was 15 at the local hospital. And so she would go with a little cart and she would have some magazines and some refreshments and cookies and candies just to brighten the spirits of people that were laid up in bed or whatever. And they don't have that anymore just because of dietary restrictions.
2: Well, you know, the hospital wants to keep you there as long as possible.
1: Exactly. That's
2: I'm
1: what they're
2: kidding.
1: Doing.
2: I take my tinfoil hat off.
1: Now they have like new names. I looked it up. They call them junior volunteers or volunteens. Mm. And they have changed their iconic striped outfit, which you look like a candy cane. Now you have to wear like khakis, dark pants, and a polo. You know, that wouldn't brighten me up. That wouldn't brighten
2: my spirit. What was his first job? Do you know?
1: My dad's first job. So he is one of seven and he is the second to the oldest. So he had to, after a certain age, like you got to make your money and, you know, and support yourself. So he went out to California, took a train, but just sat in the car of the train.
2: Like a hobo?
1: Yes. And he traveled with his four cousins and they just took a train all the way out there.
2: That's not a job.
1: And no, they worked on the farm out there.
2: Oh, gotcha.
1: But I just thought that story was so phenomenal. I mean, he's going to be 80 in December. So it was that many years ago when he was 16, the whole summer, hopped on a train. And then when it was done at the farm at the end of the summer, had to go back for school, hopped on the train again.
2: You want to hear something sensational?
1: Yeah.
2: My wife's mom. Her father, so my wife's grandfather, mm-hmm. owned a motorcycle shop in like Henderson, Minnesota, where they sold motorcycles.
1: Yeah.
2: But my kid's grandmother and her brother would race these motorcycles and do like trick shows where they raced the motorcycles.
1: Wow.
2: And at a certain point, you don't get off the motorcycle. It's a tandem thing. There's the guy in front, the girl in the back, and halfway through, you don't get off. The one stands on the handlebars. The other one slides in underneath them while the motorcycle's moving. And they keep it going so that they don't have downtime so they can be as fast as possible.
1: Wow.
2: She was like a motorcycle trickster when she was like 14.
1: I never would have guessed.
2: And that was how she was making money. April, how about you? How'd mom and dad, what were their first jobs, you know?
5: Ooh, I don't know what my mom did, but my dad's family owned a grocery store, so he worked there.
2: He was bagging groceries and selling cigarettes to underage kids before we even knew it, huh?
1: He probably didn't have a choice. He just knew, like, once I hit this age, then I have to work at the grocery store. The
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13: Daytime highs approaching 81 today under mainly clear skies. Winds out of the south, 8 to 15 miles per hour. Partly cloudy skies tonight. Chance of thunderstorms. Lows level off around 65. Sunshine mixed with clouds at times tomorrow. High temperatures reach up to 76. From the Weatherology Weather Center, I'm meteorologist Paul Tremblay. Currently, it's 61 degrees.
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2: One task for you right now, and we're just asking you to
3: tell me something good.
4: We're going to start with this inspirational story, and it's always good when a pregnancy, unplanned things pop up, but then everything turns out okay. This couple, they already had three kids. They went in for a sonogram, and they found out that there was not one, but there was two, but it was so rare.
5: I saw this little baby at the bottom, where it should be, and then a hand came onto the back. And then I was like, oh my gosh, there's two of them.
6: I was shocked. I was very nervous.
5: It's a really big deal, because they're alive. They're so cute, and they're goofy.
4: Aww. So they're called mono-mono, and it's a monoamniotic birth, and it's very rare. So it like almost never happens, and the fact that they came out and everybody is okay, that is what's good.
3: Tell me something good.
2: Kat, what's good?
4: Well, today after work, I'm going to go home and get everything ready for our garage sale. The thought of everything... The thought of everything being gone is so exciting. Ending the summer with just what we need for life. For life makes me happy. You want to say something? You want to say something to me?
2: For 20 years, we've been doing this show. And for 20 years, she goes, I am so excited for my garage sale. And then the Monday after the garage sale, she comes back with the most demeaning, horrible things to say about human beings. This person came and they looked at all the stuff. And they didn't buy anything. People don't want my stuff. I'm just going to give it away.
4: Historically, and then, yes, my sales have just, you know what, the bed. I get it. I get where this reaction is coming from.
2: You keep doing it. I can't believe you keep doing this.
4: I can't believe that I now have enough for a sale. Truly. No one's more surprised than me. But I have to have hope. I have to have hope that everything will be gone and we're going to get some money.
2: Is that bike still for sale? Are you throwing that out in the driveway?
4: I'm going to put that out in the driveway for, guess what, $25. You want a recumbent bike, you get it for $25, needs new wheels. We're going to sell it all. We're going to do it. And that is what's good.
2: Looking for people with no pride whatsoever to buy a bike.
3: Tell me something good.
2: For me, I traded a text with my daughter early this morning. She's at her graduate school. And for her two biggest first tests, her first year, the first day after the weekend of the bachelorette party, she was stressed. She's got the biggest test in her anatomy class. And then last weekend, my son gets married. She's got to hustle back to Scholastica and get a test done. And she said she killed it. So she's got something that I never had. And that was this sheer ability to care about your education.
4: Yeah.
2: And she takes it seriously, but you could tell she's also turning it up. Like, at the wedding, at the bachelorette party, she had the time of her life, but she's finding a way to squeeze this stuff in. And I'm like, oh, there is absolute hope for one of my offspring.
4: Good for her. Probably because she just wants to do it one time. You know, you hop from college to college.
2: And she's, so to see one of your offspring actually have a genuine care about their future is really what's good for me.
3: Tell me something good.
2: Noah, I appreciate you holding for a while, man. What's good in your life right now?
7: Great. I went to see the new Christopher Nolan movie, The Odyssey, yesterday, and I didn't pee once. Made it through a 3.5-hour movie.
4: Did it throw you off? They said it was going to throw everyone off, the fact that they all had American accents. Did it throw you off?
7: It was pretty confusing, because sometimes they'll still switch into, like, you know, like Elizabethan or whatever, but they still sound like a guy from Boston, you know?
4: Yeah.
7: Oh, that's kind of confusing.
4: That would throw me off a little bit. I'm like, isn't this a period piece? Like, shouldn't it stay true to maybe what they're trying to convey? And then there's Matt Damon.
2: Every single person I've talked to said they love this. So you're gonna recommend 10 out of 10?
7: No, I wouldn't recommend it, but I'm glad I saw it.
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3: The age you peaked was?
4: I'm going to say 22. I just like looked banging. Okay. I just started like basically here. I started here 21.
3: So your life has been downhill since you started working here.
4: Yes. No, I mean, like, you have a baby, your body. I'm still working on the baby weight. He's going to be driving in less than 2 years. So it's like sometimes you're like, yeah, you know, could have done a few things differently. But other than that, I would say 22.
3: I felt probably 32 was my peak. I was still physically in pretty good shape. But like for me, it was mostly the little gaps I'm getting in my memory right now from all the concussions. I didn't have those then.
4: Yeah.
3: And now I'm like, I really catch myself just staring into a corner a lot. And not good right now. But I was most interested to talk to Jesse because she said she's getting ready for your second peak is coming up when, Jesse?
5: Next year.
3: And why are you peaking the second time next year?
5: Because that's when my youngest will graduate and she has plans on moving out. And I am so ready to be an empty nester after having 4 kids.
4: Okay, so let's talk about your age. You're only going to be 45. You're going to be an empty nester, all 4 of your kids out of the house. And now, like, the world is your oyster. You could meet friends for cocktails. You could go have coffee whenever you want. You don't have to worry about other people's schedules. What a life you'll live.
5: I'm already starting. So she's going to be in school. And in September, I'm going on my first solo vacation to Louisiana.
4: Wow. Okay. What are you going to do there by yourself?
5: Because I can. Have fun.
3: Now, do you have the group of friends? Like my youngest is also leaving for college in just a few weeks. And I've got all these friends that are like, you're going to hate it. You're going to be so. And like, there is a sincere pushback when you say, no. I think I'm going to be okay being an empty nester. Do you have those people around you?
5: Well, not really. Most of my friends, their kids are also around the same age, but my best friend, her twins are 7.
3: Oh, so she thinks that you're just being like, selfish.
5: No, she's like, I'm jealous. Oh. I can't wait to get where you are.
4: So I have a friend. My friend Sarah is very excited to be an empty nest. She still has many a day to go, but I'm like, I will probably need to like hire someone to talk to.
3: My wife's going to have a problem with this.
4: Yeah,
3: I'm going to be completely fine.
4: I'm going to be very, very, very sad. I only have one. When he's gone, like your whole world revolves around them. And then, you know.
3: Well, looking forward to your second peak in life here, Jesse. Enjoy it. I appreciate you sharing with us. Enjoy your vacation, too.
4: How fun.
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8: Daytime highs approaching 81 today under mainly clear skies. Winds out of the south, 8 to 15 miles per hour. Partly cloudy skies tonight. Chance of thunderstorms. Lows level off around 65. Sunshine mixed with clouds at times tomorrow. High temperatures reach up to 76. From the Weatherology Weather Center, I'm meteorologist Paul Frombley. Right now, it's 63 degrees.
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21: 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Oh, God. Oh, no.
20: 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We'll get you through
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3: Call and just tell us something good. So can you please
4: tell me something good?
5: This one is going to get you. I know it will. This father and son in Texas, they turned a simple game of catch into a year-long tradition. So they made it their goal to play catch for 365 days straight, and they did it.
6: We've been using the same baseball every single day for the entire year, so we'll probably retire this one.
7: Fun to spend time with him every single day.
6: Life gets busy, schedules get crazy, but when we set aside those 5 to 10 to 15 minutes every single day to spend time with each other, it just gives us a chance to connect.
8: Very cool.
6: And it gives me a chance to really build some memories with them.
8: I feel like when my son, my youngest son, was probably in his 8 to 9 year old range, when he was like, I really, really started focusing on baseball. I felt like we were kind of there, but we didn't like make it a deal that it had to be done every day.
5: Yeah, but so many memories. That is what's good.
4: Tell me something good.
8: Well, you, Kat, what's good right now?
5: What's good is that we have sold my grandmother's home.
8: Oh, wow, that was quick.
5: It is, well, we went with one of those people that go in and they handle everything. And then gotcha. They just write you a check and you take what you want. And then they just handle the rest. And the level of stress that has been taken, not only off my mom, but like, you know, off me too. I hate to see her like have to deal with that stuff. But the fact that she made that move, it's one less thing on her plate. So that is what's good.
8: Love it.
4: Something good.
8: So way back in the day, my wife's birthday was late March,

0: the birthday present I gave her, because really anything that she wants in her life, she just goes out and buys it anyways, and it shows up on our doorstep, and our dog attacks the door. And so I said, hey, we were going to plan on going to the Tim McGraw show in a couple of nights. And I said, you know what I'm going to do? I'm going to plan everything that weekend, because she complains all the time that she's got to make all the choices, because she'll go, hey, do you want this? Would you like to do this? And I always just go, sure, is that what you want? So apparently it's so annoying to her that I give her what she wants that I said, okay, I'll do everything for that weekend. We'll get a hotel on Saturday. The show is on Sunday. Yeah. We'll take off Monday. I will make it so that you have to make zero decisions.
1: That is so hot.
0: That's approaching. She says probably what you're saying right now, but there's going to be a problem with it. It's going to be, well, I don't want to do that. I'm going to get that face.
1: Well, then just say, you said it's up to me.
0: But I said it was up to me. That's the problem. As I said, I'll make every single decision. So what's good in life would be that I seem to be giving her what she wants until she doesn't want that. And now I've got to figure out a new way to navigate
1: just
0: that situation.
1: Just be positive.
0: I'm trying.
1: You're creating problems that aren't even there yet.
0: Oh, they're there. They're there.
1: No, I think she's going to be just fine. She's going to be good.
0: I hope so.
1: I'll text her.
0: Then I'll be coming back and saying that's what's really good. Okay. Tell me something good. And all of this pales in comparison to what's good in Sam's life. Good morning, Sam. How are you?
2: I'm good. How are you?
0: Good. Tell everybody what is good in your life.
2: I get to get married on Saturday.
1: Oh, you get to. All right, so obviously the love of your life. Tell us about him.
2: He's a guy, and he's good to me, and we're going to get married and buy a house and live happily ever after.
1: Sounds like the American dream.
0: How long have you been with this dude who's so good to you?
2: Low over a year.
0: Yeah. And how did he propose? Was it at like a gas station on the sticky floor?
1: Shut up.
2: No. At his parents' house.
0: Okay.
2: Out in the woods, and it was very nice.
1: Is any camo involved?
2: No.
1: In the wedding?
0: And how big of a wedding is it? Something kind of intimate, or are you going like TV style?
2: It's going to be small. We're going to Hudson, and then we'll have a reception in September.
0: I like it.
1: I did that. We got married, and then we had like a big party a few months later.
0: Well, congratulations. This is always such a big move. I'm excited for you guys. And check back in when you get back from your little honeymoon, and let us know how it's going. Here we go!
3: It's kind of like a great memory. You want to relive it every now and then.
4: Now let's do it again.
3: It's Kat and JJ in the Playhouse and on demand.
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11: Daytime highs approaching 81 today. Under mainly clear skies, winds out of the south, 8 to 15 miles per hour. Partly cloudy skies tonight, chance of thunderstorms. Lows level off around 65. Sunshine mixed with clouds at times tomorrow. High temperatures reach up to 76. From the Weatherology Weather Center, I'm meteorologist Paul Frombley. Right now, it's 68 degrees.
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0: What up? And JJ.
1: All right. So we have a woman that we work with. She has found herself single as of the last year. And it's been a year since she became single. So she kind of took that time to find herself. I feel like she might be like better to be around. You know, maybe the guy that she was with wasn't putting her in the best mood, or I don't know. But I think she's the best version of herself that I've ever experienced. But she met up with this guy the other day, and it was a date that was set up by a friend, a mutual friend, which would maybe make me question what this friend's intention was, because the way she described it was she got all ready to go. She showed up at the restaurant. He was there. They had great conversation. And then he was like, all right, well, you know, I'd love to meet up again. She's like, yeah, I would too. And then she said they walked out the front doors. She's like, okay, bye. And then she got in her car and she was like texting her friend. It went really well. And she was watching him like linger by the front door. And she's like, I wonder what's going on.
2: Did he have another date?
1: No, he had no car. And so he was waiting for the Uber to pick him up. The Uber picks him up.
0: Well, and maybe he scheduled, maybe he thought they were going to get into some wine or something like that. And he was being responsible.
1: Well, she found out that he does not
2: have a
1: driver's license.
2: Okay.
1: He doesn't have a driver's license.
2: He never got a driver's license.
1: Yeah. So she asked her friend, like,
0: would that be a deal breaker?
1: Yes. That would be a deal breaker. You at least need a license. Like, if we were in a spot and you needed to get behind the wheel and drive us somewhere, I need to know that legally you could do that.
0: So that's on the checklist now moving forward to who she dates?
1: It was. She was like, you know, I learned that from this date that maybe it's a question I'll ask. Maybe I'll just say, hey, before we meet up, do you have your driver's license?
0: Lisa, when we threw this question up, like, what'd you learn from a bad date? You immediately called. What'd you learn?
3: I'm a single parent, so one of the things that I, when I first started dating, I didn't tell people right away that I was had kids, and it took me a little bit, but that was like one of the top 10 questions I started asking or bringing up.
1: So we've had conversations about this before. Do you think it's fair that you would withhold that information for somebody to catch feelings and start to really think, I could go somewhere with this person, but maybe they weren't up for the challenge of being a stepfather? You know,
3: I definitely debated it too a little bit. You know, when I first became a single parent, it took me probably, you know, I probably wait a few dates, but then I just switched it up. And I was like, the first date, usually I would bring it up.
0: How do you bring it up? If you and I were sitting down and we were just meeting, somebody set us up on a blind date and I'm like, oh, hey, how you doing? You want an appetizer or something? Here's a glass of wine. How do you bring that up?
3: I'm just kind of like, so do you have kids?
1: Yeah.
3: And they'll respond with their answer. And then I'll be like, well, do you like kids? And then, I'll be like, well, I have one or two, you know, at the time when I first started dating, I only had one.
1: You had one. Okay.
3: And then now I have two. So, you know, it just depends how that part of the conversation.
0: How many guys have you sat across from that were like, no, I don't like kids? Is that even a thing?
3: It has been a thing a couple times. It definitely has been. They were like, no, I hate kids. And then
1: you have to honor their honesty, though. Like, wouldn't you want to know that? I would want to know that.
0: Even if you were single and didn't have kids and a guy goes, I hate kids. No, never date somebody who hates kids.
1: I will always stand on it should be the first thing that they know. Because if you wait three or four dates, I myself, if a guy didn't tell me out the gate that he had children, I'd be like, you're a big fat liar and I don't ever want to be with you again, because your kids are the biggest part of your life and you got to lead with that. You know what I mean? And then
3: my thing too, though, if I get past the first two dates or whatever, they don't meet my kids for at least 6 months.
1: Yeah. And that's great. So. That's great. But they should at least know they exist. You know what I mean? Like, I don't know.
0: I get if you don't want to have kids, but if you legitimately have said the words, I hate kids.
1: No bigger red flag.
0: Ship them to Antarctica. Like, how do you hate a kid?
1: Yeah.
3: Right? And there's going to be kids, rather it be family things where there's, you know, like holidays or something, there's going to be kids around.
1: Yeah. And you're just going to be looking at them like they hate all these little kids.
0: Living as part of a society, there's kids around. Unless you build a house in the woods and don't leave, there's kids around. Yeah. Like, how do you hate a kid? I can't even believe that's a part of this. But have you found somebody now that you're good with, you're compatible with? No. Sort okay. Of. Gotcha.
1: Sort of.
3: Not 100%, but, you know, it's a work of progress.
1: I can't imagine being a single parent. That sounds like a struggle bus all in itself, and then you throw the dating world in. So you have my heart, girl. I love that you wait a long time before you introduce these kids. We have talked to a listener before that would introduce to every single person, even if it's a first date. Here's mommy's date.
3: Oh, I know people that do that too. It drives me nuts.
1: It does. It grosses me out a little bit. I'm going to be honest, because that's just playing with little hearts, and it's not something I'm about.
3: They get attached so easy.
1: Yes.
3: You know, like, we get attached as adults, but a kid, like, they get super attached fast.
1: Yeah. Good for you.
3: So if they can deal with me for 6 months, they might deserve to meet my kid.
0: I got you. Just remember this. A wise man once told me, and that wise man was me, if you lower your standards for somebody like me, you probably have a chance at finding somebody like me.
1: Yeah. Great advice. Heed that.
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2: It's often been known and never been a secret that we are the absolute redheaded stepchild of our media company.
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2: Only to be addressed this morning with an email from one of the people who make money off selling advertising on our show that I hadn't answered their late afternoon yesterday email early enough, to the point where if you ever wondered, are Kat and JJ on vacation? What would you normally do? What would be your first response?
3: Probably turn on.
2: Turn on the radio.
3: Yeah.
2: Turn on.
3: Check it out.
2: There's an app. You can stream it from anyway. We've got the biggest signal, broadcast signal in the state of Minnesota. We cover 12 counties. Hundreds of thousands of people from anywhere in the Midwest can turn on the radio and go, oh, there they are.
3: You need a mellow pill? A yellow bomber.
2: No, I'm just like, what's important to you doesn't necessarily mean it's important to me. If you're going to work 2 days this month, I'm going to work 28. I got stuff to do. With that said, I will answer all your emails when the show is over.
3: She's not listening.
2: Obviously.
3: If you're trying to get it across.
2: Kat's son wants a 90s Christmas, and it made us start thinking about the memories we had. The single greatest memory from Christmases gone by. Alisa, how you feeling today?
4: Good.
2: If we had to pinpoint one amazing memory, the one that sits in the frontal lobe for you, it is what?
4: My mom, when we were kids, she got us all, there were five of us, so she got us all three different, like the tack board paper, like the papers you would do for like projects and stuff.
2: Oh, okay.
3: Like instructions.
4: And then she got us all, the big ones you would do for presentations
3: for
4: school.
3: Okay.
4: So then she went and got us all Sears catalog books, like the Christmas ones. And we would have to do three separate ones, one for our mom and then one for each set of grandparents. And we cut out pieces, like pictures from the magazines and paste them onto the paper.
2: That was kind of like your wish board, like what you were hoping for. Santa would bring you those things.
4: Yeah, it was awesome.
3: Oh, nice.
2: My parents did the same kind of thing. They'd have a circle what we wanted in like the Sears catalog, but we never got any of that stuff, so it was just a way to keep us occupied. I mean,
3: what the heck, Santa?
2: Did you get the stuff on your board?
4: Sometimes.
2: Okay.
4: At least, a couple of them usually.
2: But God, that kept you guys busy forever, didn't it?
4: Things, yeah. It did, and my mom did it every year. It was awesome.
2: Genius.
3: And you know what? We pick and choose like what traditions we want to carry on to our kids. Is there anything from your back-in-the-day Christmases that you've carried on?
4: I kind of do something kind of like that for my daughter. She, we get the Walmart thing from Walmart when you go in around Christmas time, and she takes a picture of them, I guess. Kind of not the same thing.
3: And then she'll text them to you.
2: Right, or she'll set up a Pinterest a Pinterest board for mom for Christmas, right?
3: Christmas dreaming.
4: Yeah.
2: I gotcha. All right. That's interesting. I like that your mom did that, though. Any chance that those are still laying around in mom and dad's basement?
4: No, my mom has passed.
2: Oh, I'm sorry to hear that. But that's such a cool memory. I'm glad that floated into the front of your head and you called us. I hope you have a great day today.
4: Yeah, you too.
2: I think a lot of people are going to get ideas off of this. And instead of just having your kids set up their own Amazon cart, this is a better way to go, right?
3: I think so. I think it's I did do this with Liam for like ages 3 to 6, where I would put the catalog in front, get him a marker or whatever, and he'd circle every single
2: thing. Here's
3: a
2: glue stick and a scissors, and here's the catalog. Now, I want all the stuff you want the most on the top.
3: Yeah.
2: And then filter it down, because I'm going to turn it upside down and get your stuff on the bottom.
3: And their time is occupied for a certain amount of time. David had texted in, my dad was a single parent. Christmases were about memories, not so much gifts. We'd chop down a tree, decorate it, eat pizza for Christmas Eve, and then Santa would come, and we'd always get what we wanted, but it was very low-key great memories.
2: That chop down the tree thing is cool. I wish that would have been part of my childhood.
3: I have a lot of friends that do that. My friend Hannah, my friend Julie, their families go out, and then they make it like a big a big thing.
2: We had it 1 year, and I remember my dad just being so pissed that so much of the sap and needles were in the carpet. And I'm like, you're the dummy that put it in a carpeted living room.
3: Yeah, and who's the lucky person that has to remember to water it? You know, that would always be me. I was the oldest sibling, so my mom's like, you're on water duty.
2: Can't believe our house never burnt down. Yeah. I'm sure we had candles on that thing. It was dry as hell.
0: It's Kat and JJ in the Playhouse and On Demand. On Demand.
1: Daytime highs approaching 81 today under mainly clear skies. Winds out of the south, 8 to 15 miles per hour. Partly cloudy skies tonight. Chance of thunderstorms. Lows level off around 65. Sunshine mixed with clouds at times tomorrow. High temperatures reach up to 76. From the Weatherology Weather Center, I'm meteorologist Paul Frombley. Right now, it's 70 degrees.
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What is up? It's Brian Riley. Welcome into Friday. The weekend is upon us and rolling commercial free. 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Want to hear something? Let me know. All right, 474-0953. Olivia Rodrigo on now. 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I know.

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Our Pro Football Pick'em is up. 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

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It's KG95.3. If you want that action, you could bet on it online. I would take it. No question about it. Especially because the Chiefs weren't that good last year.

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If a rainbow could fart,

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0: Okay, this is the one. Yeah, nice and easy.
1: Wow, you almost hit it that time.
0: It's that bird. He's in my head. Okay, now stay focused.
1: You know what never misses? The North End Puppy Grill in Cochrane.
0: Oh, yeah?
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0: Oofta, this golf stuff is for the birds. Let's finish this up and head on over to the North End before I hit one of those birdies.
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0: 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Divorce talk, where people openly share their struggles online after ending year-long marriages, partnership. One woman compared marriage to death, which, way to convince other people to get married. That's
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4: Okay, this is the one. Yeah, nice and easy.
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4: Oofta, this golf stuff is for the birds. 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
1: 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Dylan texting in wanting a song for the Midday Time Machine. I saw it too late, Dylan. That's on me. I'll play it for you in a bit. By the way, if you want to hear something, 47.

Tame Impala, KG95.3, and today, an important day in history. 25 years since the 9/11 attacks, which, crazy to think it's been 25 years, legitimately. What might even be crazier in my brain is the fact that I coach baseball, and those kids weren't even born in 2001. Like, they have no idea. It's all, they don't know what it's like. Like, what?

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1: Whoa! Hang ten, dude! I just love the summer days on the river. But after a long... Hang on a second. Whoa! Whoa! Gnarly, dude! After a long day of hanging out on the water, I get very hungry. 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Oh, I just love the Friday fish, the Saturday steaks, and especially the Sunday morning Bloody Mary bar. Hey, dude, can I have a lift? I gotta get to the Golden Frog in downtown Fall City.
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Weather forecast for the next few days, like starting this weekend. Temps in the upper 60s, low 70s, overnight lows in the 50s. This has to be the first time in the last, I don't know, 10 years we've had 70-degree weather. Even 60-degree weather in Minnesota in September. We might get a winter this year.

0: sunshine mixed with clouds at times this afternoon, with daytime highs approaching 81. Winds out of the south, 10 to 15 miles per hour. Partly cloudy again tonight, chance for storms, lows around 65. Sunshine mixed with clouds at times tomorrow, highs level off around 77. From the Weatherology Weather Center, I'm meteorologist Paul Frombley. Right now, it's 81 degrees.
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Maybe. It's KG95.3. People are broke. Single people have admitted to accepting romantic dinner invitations just for a free meal without any interest of an actual relationship. They're calling it a foodie call. 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

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Gracie Abrams on the way, Bruno Mars. I don't honestly know what I'm saying anymore. I think my brain has gone to mush since my energy drink wore off. Taylor is on now. I know that's for sure. It's KG.

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That is going to do it for me, Brian Riley. I'm out of here. Go enjoy your weekend. We'll talk to you on Monday. Right now, Charlie Puth, attention, KG95.3.

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7: Hello. Good afternoon. It's TJ, and usually on Fridays I have a fun and exciting show opener to ramp you up for the weekend, but today, it's a little different. Today is Patriots Day. It's the day we remember and honor the nearly 3,000 lives tragically lost on that fateful day 25 years ago. Friends, loved ones, coworkers, parents, children, and neighbors. So to honor those lost, a moment of silence. There were also many heroes on September 11th, 2001. Many were firefighters and some were even civilians on one of the planes that jumped into action. So, here's a song to pay tribute to all of them.

0: walking back to the firehouse, the people were cheering us. But we sure didn't feel like heroes.
1: Right then and there, I knew it. This was going to be the worst day of my life as a firefighter.

We're going to try and do something. That was the message sent by some very American heroes with names like Sandra Bradshaw, Jeremy Glick, Mark Bingham, Todd Beamer, and Thomas Bennett. They found themselves aboard the hijacked Flight 93 that went down in Somerset County, Pennsylvania on September 11th, 2001. They witnessed the brutality on board and somehow summoned the strength to warn us and take action. United they stood and likely saved our world from an even darker day of perhaps even more unthinkable horror.

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0: the September 11th accidents. He was a firefighter, and I love him.
1: Till I find my hero's welcome waiting.
2: Your father is a hero and a patriot.

So there's some exciting news today for anyone who's ever wanted to smell like the inside of a plastic trick-or-treating jack-o'-lantern. The Brock's Candy Company released something that we're going to talk about in a few.

0: So Brock's, the candy company, is releasing a candy corn perfume this fall. It is called Ode to Candy Corn, and it'll be available for $22 at candycornseason.com. While supplies last, there will be two drop dates. The first batch will be released on September 22nd, and the second run will hit on October 1st. It's unclear how many will be made available. The bottles are pretty small, just 1.7 ounces, so the fragrance isn't cheap. So what does it smell like? They say it, quote, swirls together notes of creamy vanilla, spun sugar, and honey to capture the coziness of fall in every spray. Would you buy candy corn perfume? Now, I personally am not a huge fan of candy corn, so I don't know that I would want to smell like it, but let me know. Text the KG hotline, 507-474-0953. Do you want to smell like candy corn?
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5: Sunshine mixed with clouds at times this afternoon, with daytime highs approaching 81. Winds out of the south, 10 to 15 miles per hour. Partly cloudy again tonight. Chance for storms. Lows around 65. Sunshine mixed with clouds at times tomorrow. Highs level off around 77. From the Weatherology Weather Center, I'm meteorologist Paul Frombley. Right now, it's 81 degrees.
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5: Let's go.

So since it's Friday, that means it is Fun Fact Friday. So I've got your first fun fact right here. And it's just short and sweet. The inventor of cruise control was blind. Now you know.

So we all know that there's a level of desperation in booty calls. They do serve a purpose, I guess, but they aren't meant to lead to anything serious. And now, people are talking about a new similar phenomenon. Come back in a few minutes, we are definitely talking about that.

0: So people are talking about a similar phenomenon to booty calls called foodie calls, which is when someone agrees to a date only to get a free meal, and sometimes it's even a mutual thing where someone sets up the date just to have someone to go out to dinner with. Now, according to a survey on datingadvice.com, 30% of daters admit to accepting a romantic dinner invitation just to have a free meal, without having any interest in an actual relationship. Foodie calls aren't just for cheap young adults, though. 26% of people 65 and older have also done it. Now, either at an early morning diner for breakfast, where they will likely rant about how coffee used to be 50 cents, or at their usual dinner time around 4:30. So, have you ever gone on a foodie call, or would you ever go on a foodie call? Whether you're the person that is looking to have a nice dinner with someone or looking for a free meal, let me know.
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stick around because after the top of the hour, we're going to be playing Crack the Code. We've got two numbers down, three numbers left. $75 is what we'll be playing for today. I'll see you there. Take your shoes.

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2: That's right. It is crack the code time. 507-474-0953. I'm going to be taking the fifth caller. We got two numbers down. Three numbers remain. $75 on the line. Let's go.

0: Today's best music, KG95.3. It is time to crack the code. Who am I talking to?
1: Bev.
0: Well, hey, Bev. How you doing?
1: Good. Beautiful day, huh?
0: It really is. All right. You ready to give me some more numbers?
1: Yes, I am.
0: All right. What's that first number?
1: 0.
0: Correct. Second number?
1: 3.
0: Also correct. All right. You got a guess for that third number?
1: 6.
2: Denied.
0: It is not 6, but that's okay. That jackpot's going up to $80, and you'll be able to give it another shot, okay, Bev?
1: Yes, sounds good.
0: Awesome. And who you listening to?
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0: Awesome. Thank you much.
3: Sunshine mixed with clouds at times this afternoon, with daytime highs approaching 82. Winds out of the south, 10 to 20 miles per hour. Chance of thunderstorms tonight, lows around 65, partly cloudy. Daytime highs approaching 77 tomorrow. Sunshine mixed with clouds at times. From the Weatherology Weather Center, I'm meteorologist Paul Trombley. Currently 81.
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It's time to go over our celebrity birthdays for today. Kicking us off, Luda is 49 today. Artist Moby is 61. And Styx guitarist Tommy Shaw is 73.

I think it might be time for some good news for today. A family cat that accidentally got thrown away inside an old couch has been rescued from a landfill and reunited with his owners. The cat's name is Mike, and the owner had a hunch he could have been hiding inside the couch. Landfill workers later spotted the cat and were able to rescue him after several attempts. Luckily, Mike the cat is doing much better now.

So the latest trending category on social media is divorce talk. It's basically just a rise in people sharing their experiences on social media after ending many years-long marriages and relationships. Come back in a few, we'll talk about it.

0: So the latest trending category on social media is divorce talk, where people are openly sharing their struggles online after ending years-long marriages and partnerships. There's a news story out on one creator whose recent videos share her newly divorced life after a 12-year marriage. She is open about the rebuilding process and openly admits that divorce, quote, feels like a death. Now, there's two reasons for that. One, when you're with someone for that long, almost every aspect of your life feels like interwoven with you. And then two, particularly if you have kids, you're grieving something, someone who's still alive, but both your lives are moving forward away from the life you shared. But you're still kind of connected and also building that relationship. Anyway, that's one example. Like everything else, it's a world that can be beneficial or triggering or entertaining or inspiring and even TMI or even a bit cringe depending on the approach.
1: Okay, this is the one. Yeah, nice and easy.
2: Wow, you almost hit it that time.
1: It's that bird. He's in my head. Okay, now stay focused.
2: You know what never misses? The North End Puppy Grill in Cochrane.
1: Oh, yeah?
2: 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See? Just like Mr. Loon's drive.
1: Oofta, this golf stuff is for the birds. Let's finish this up and head on over to the North End before I hit one of those birdies.
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got your next fun fact for Fun Fact Fridays, and this one's a little weird, but also kind of funny. Google searches for why is my poop green peak between 5 a.m. and 6 a.m., and then again between 6 p.m. and 7 p.m. I wonder why. Just when

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Stick around to see what the top 4 at 4 has in store for you.

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3: That's right. It is time for the Top 4 at 4. The theme today is four of the biggest club bangers of the 90s. And kicking things off for us, it's going to be Rhythm of the Night by Corona.
0: Number 4.

0: Coming up in our number three spot for the top four at four, four of the biggest 90s club bangers ever. It's Technotronic, Pump Up the Jam.
1: Number three. Number three.
2: Pump up the jam, pump it up while your feet are stumping. And the jam is pumping, look ahead, the crowd is jumping. 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

0: 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In the number two spot, Grooves in the Heart by D-Light.
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0: And rounding out our top four at four today, four of the biggest 90s club bangers of all time. What other song could it be than in our number one spot? Better Off Alone by Alice DJ.
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4: Lows dip down to about 65 tonight under partly cloudy skies with a chance of thunderstorms. Winds out of the south, 10 to 15 miles per hour. Daytime highs approaching 77 tomorrow. Sunshine mixed with clouds at times. Lows dip down to about 52 tomorrow night, mainly clear skies. From the Weatherology Weather Center, I'm meteorologist Paul Frobley. Right now, it's 81 degrees.
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So Jennifer Lawrence has officially joined Instagram as of yesterday, but is already giving her fans a stern warning. Come back in a few minutes. We're definitely going to talk about that.

0: That's right. Actress Jennifer Lawrence joined Instagram yesterday and is already warning fans that she'll quit if people are mean. She posted a video saying, quote, "So yeah, I'm giving it a shot. And if anyone says anything negative, I will quit immediately. No questions asked. If someone thinks something mean, I'll know, and I'll quit." According to the bio on her page, Jennifer chose the name J-Law because apparently Jennifer Lawrence was already taken.
1: Okay, this is the one. Yeah, nice and easy.
2: Wow, you almost hit it that time.
1: It's that bird. He's in my head. Okay, now stay focused.
2: You know, it never misses the North End Puppy Grill in Cochrane.
1: Oh, yeah?
2: 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See? Just like Mr. Loon's drive.
1: Oofta, this golf stuff is for the birds. Let's finish this up and head on over to the North End before I hit one of those birdies.
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Here is your next fun fact for Fun Fact Fridays. Did you know that Steve Jobs has received more than 140 patents since his death? They were all pending when he died and have since been approved. Now you know.

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It's a whole hour of ad-free, non-stop, mostly uninterrupted music, except by me, of course. I'll see you there.

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It is a whole hour of ad-free, non-stop, mostly uninterrupted music, except by me, of course. For now, we're going to let the music do the talking. Here's Steve Lacy. Oh, yeah. Come on.

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Well, that's going to do it here for me on The Drive at 5 on KG95.3. My name is TJ. Thanks for hanging out with me today. I hope you had a good Friday. I'm getting out of here. I'll be back in here again on Monday, same time, same place. Until then, always remember and never forget that radio is the place to go for great music and to have yourself a great time. Thanks for listening.

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1: Oh, it's beautiful. But wait a minute, isn't this?
0: Yeah, yes it is.
1: But I thought the old lady dropped it into the ocean in the air.
0: Well, baby, I went down and got it for you.

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1: Is it Alive by Cruella?
0: That's right. Yes, it is, and you're the winner. Who is this?
1: Michael.
0: Michael, where are you calling from?
1: Yep, calling from Mankato, Minnesota.
0: How did you remember that?
1: I actually have it on my Spotify.
0: Oh, it's such a great song.
1: It is a good song. It's a catchy tune.
0: Well, we're going to send you, Michael, a fabulous Live Line trophy, which will be at your house in the next 2 weeks. You can proudly display this incredible thing that marks your achievement for the rest of your life.
1: Thank you.
2: You put the live in the line and you mix it all up. You put the live in the line and you drink it all up. 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

0: Party Songs Weekend. My name's Mason. We're having so much fun tonight. Lots of really good calls. You hear those two women in Peoria, Illinois. They're dumpster diving. And I promise they will call back later on tonight as they find more goods in the garbage. And I think my favorite kind of radio is when you can really put an image in people's minds. And if you're listening on a phone or a radio, however you have us on, I want to describe this massive box that's in front of me right now and everything that's inside. Let's see if we can have it make some noise here. We've got a thing from Harry and David. They come out of Medford, Oregon. This is not a sponsor because for some reason we don't get enough of them on this show, even though we'd pay really good money. Pepper and onion relish. They've got the big box of different chocolates with things inside of them, like berries and cinnamon and butter and fruits. It's really, really good. A wheel of Gouda cheese. We've got fresh apples, Milano salami, pears, and then a box of dark chocolate, raspberry, and almonds. And the thing I was gnawing on earlier was this bag of Moose Munch. Which to me sounds like a sexual act, but I promise it was really good. It's like popcorn covered in chocolate and caramel and kettle stuff. It's really, really good. You got to go check this out. They're not that expensive either. So if there's somebody that you love and they mean a lot to you, you want to show them sympathy or appreciation or kindness, just go to Harry and David and send them something right now and tell them that Liveline sends you. And maybe they'll hit us up and we can get paid for this. But in the meantime, your requests tonight are all we care about. Tell us what to play right now. Call or text 85-LiveLine. That's 85 Liveline and John Garabedian. Thank you very much for the gift basket.
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13: I'm Jason from Morgan's Jewelers in Winona. 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
14: The best

0: Lows dip down to about 65 tonight under partly cloudy skies with a chance of thunderstorms. Winds out of the south, 10 to 15 miles per hour. Daytime highs approaching 77 tomorrow. Sunshine mixed with clouds at times. Lows dip down to about 52 tomorrow night, mainly clear skies. From the Weatherology Weather Center, I'm meteorologist Paul Frobley. Currently 77.
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